All righty. You are tuned in to the Autumn Holding Young Network. It's your drive home show right here, which I'll be for this Friday. Yes, happy Friday, the 15th day of May. May the 15th be with you. Some Defection 9 right there. Also, Papago Warrior in my place, Cumbia. To get our second hour started off right there. So we're going to keep on jamming here. We do got some True Rivers lined up. Carl and Buddies with the two-step right here.

mix for this Friday drive home show. 5:30 is the time right now, and I'm let you guys cruise on up to 6 p.m. with some more Waida. Tomorrow and Sunday, I did a voice track for the 4 p.m. to 8 o'clock hours with the Waida jams for your Saturday and Sunday evening, so you can tune on then. For now, we do got some American Indians, Ravages, Family Band, Group Passion also on the way. So you guys have a good rest of your day. Here's to a good weekend, and we'll catch you next go-around right here on the Out and Holding Network.

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Join us for Trick the Winnick every Thursday from 6 p.m. to 8 p.m. Taking you back to certain years, certain centuries. You ever had a question on what was the price of gas? 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And sharing music from that generation right here on the Autumn Hootenanny Network. Trick the Winnick. Remember when? 6 p.m. to 8 p.m. every Thursday.

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1: Mucho hook, Judic, autumn, mochi chahidak. 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

Join us for Trick the Winnick every Thursday from 6 p.m. to 8 p.m. Taking you back to certain years, certain centuries. 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

The Denver-born Shane Franklin is a man of many talents. In fact, there's not a whole lot that he can't do. He's a singer, songwriter, dancer, actor, producer, drummer, and MC. He goes by SF1, and he's also a Berklee College of Music alum and Grammy-considered artist. He also teamed up with one of my favorite indigenous musicians, Chantel Dukar. They put out the Falla single alongside Venus Leon not too long ago, and it's a song that we recently got into the rotation on your new favorite show. Nyawiskano, Brett Mabinik Yaso Nguinyo Enki Chochanto, Nyawiskano Haitkwa Anga Jengwa Gatni Goyo Tio Wanza Goego, Haitkwa Anga Jengwa Esadanatkado Nangewanisa Date. I'm thankful you're well. I hope there are good minds everywhere, and I hope that you're going to have some fun today. If you're tuning in for the first time right now, welcome to a space where we've taken on the challenge of reimagining what a mainstream music scene can look and sound like when it includes the much-needed representation of indigenous artists of Turtle Island. Before our time together is up, we're going to hear from Métis singer-songwriter Troy Kokol and Trinity Bradshaw. More immediately is music from Bruce Hornsby and Bonnie Raitt, the duo's second collaboration, but the first since 1991. More details and some fun facts about that legendary singer-songwriter before I leave you today. In the first block is Cherokee artist The Tewa, but not before Buzzy Lee. This is from Buzzy's third studio album. She put out her debut in 2021 with Spoiled Love, Internal Affairs in 2023, and Shoulder to Shoulder was released on Future Classic Records March 27th. For your consideration and approval, it is the title track that I submit for you today on the mainstream.

Diogenes from Motorist's Never Sing Alone album on the mainstream. They'll get ya. We also heard that Tay was infatuated from an EP he released a number of years ago. I don't know if I can say that on the radio. But anyway, we also heard Buzzy Lee's Shoulder to Shoulder, the title track of Buzzy's, that's Sasha Spielberg's, third studio album for the first time. Let me know what you think about these tunes. Get your comments into me by emailing me at brett at mainstreamradio.net. Or let's say you're the talking type. Well, that's kind of the cool thing about radio. There is some talking involved, so you can talk to me by giving me a ring at 1-888-362-9970, a.k.a. the mainstream hotline. Before our time together is up, Brian Setzer with a fun jaunty tune. We'll also be hearing from Devin and Gilfillian. Later on, the latest from Tori Amos. And right now, we're going to get back into this set with a three-time Grammy winner across three different genres. In fact, Bruce Hornsby won in 1987 for Best New Artist, in 1990 with Best Bluegrass Recording, and in 1994 for the Best Pop Instrumental Performance as well. That's an almost unheard-of range for any artist. This is also a fun fact. Between 1990 and 92, he was a touring member of the Grateful Dead. And this is another fun fact. He co-wrote Don Henley's The End of the Innocents, which, again, when you put all this together, really makes for an interesting artist. I was at the Rock and Roll Hall of Fame in Cleveland not too long ago. Took my dad and family out for an outing, a day trip. And there are a lot of musician biographies in there. And I got to say, I'm not that interested in a lot, but I would read Bruce Hornsby's. Featuring Bonnie Raitt, it's Ecstatic from Indigo Park, today on the mainstream.

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2: 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We're going to kick off this half with an artist who is considered the architect of modern indie strings, at least according to some. Born and raised in Windsor, Connecticut, Rob Moose has been an influential musician over the last two decades. He's a Grammy-winning violinist, guitarist, arranger, producer, orchestrator. Right now, he teamed up with Thomas Powers with Kid Guitar from the Movement One single on the mainstream.

of a dirty December. Neoliberal Americans in Africa on the rise. From Palisades to Palestine. An actress compares the L.A. oceanfront to Gaza. Never mentions the Rafah border, the cutoff of 2,080 trucks. Neglects to mention body bags, rubble, or the Israeli snipers aiming.

frequency. No research, no risk-taking. Four drunk travelers with bloodshot eyes sip on sweating beer cans just off the corner, waiting out the downtown protest. A trans woman.

can you do for me? Cash at me in my caption. Get over, get ahead. Culture, open tabs, generation in the echo chambers of greed. A bunch of individuals who want to go viral over commentary. All caps, baby boomer text threads. No spine having. Dump as doorknobs. When people show you

Fall 2025 addition to the mainstream from the World Providers themes album, It's Rollers, today on the mainstream. We also heard Troy Kolkol and Trinity Bradshaw's Dying to Be Beautiful, Aja Monet's Holly Weird, and Thomas Power and Rob Moose with Kid Guitar from their collaboration Movement One. Before officially stepping out of the studio, let me just take this quick moment to thank you for spending some of your time with me today. The fact that you have a lot of musical options out there is not lost on me. I'm just glad that you trust me to handpick these selections that help to show you some of what you might be missing with all the noise that's out there. I often hear that good music isn't around these days, and people always opine about the days of the past, you know, and the classic rock days and things like that. Well, I'm here to tell you that music is just as exciting right now, and I'm here to help you out with that one great song at a time and one great listener at a time. And of course, I'm talking about you. So before too long, I'm going to leave you with one more set. And again, thank you for joining me today. I can't wait to do it again. For your consideration and approval, this is the lead single from the iconic Tori Amos's latest album, In Times of Dragons. As a single, it was released February 24th, and it's also worth pointing out that it features backing vocals and a co-writing credit with her daughter, Natasha Tosh Holly. Now, this isn't the first time they've collaborated. She appeared as a teenager on Promise in 2014 and Speaking with Trees in 2021. This one is framed as the emotional culmination of their artistic relationship. For your consideration and approval today on the mainstream.

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You ever had a question on what was the price of gas? Who was the president at that time? And sharing music from that generation right here on the Autumn Hoodenut Network. Trick the Winnick. Remember when? 6 p.m. to 8 p.m. every Thursday.

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I'm from Humnook. 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

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You ever had a question on what was the price of gas? Who was the president at that time? And sharing music from that generation right here on the Autumn Hoodenut Network. Trick the Winnick. Remember when? 6 p.m. to 8 p.m. every Thursday.

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0: 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I dot tiambo. At the Mori Nyok Network. 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
1: Big John. Big John.
2: Every morning at the mine, you could see him arrive. 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And everybody knew you did.

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He kind of quiet and shy. 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Somebody said he came from New Orleans, where he got in a fight over a Cajun queen, and a crashing blow from a huge right hand sent a Louisiana fella to the promised land, Big John.

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Pancho Geek Nivea Mendes, Ani and Void, Pesama Achik Shan Void. 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

От Муринёк Нетворк Элвис Пресли. 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Машосчук-то. I forgot to remember to forget you. Gary and the Pacemakers, I'm up. Don't let the sun catch you. Marshall Tucker Band, Jimmy Dean, I'm a. Oi, classic country. Yeah, the Marshall Uppy, Young Gray Horse, that's right, Kuihi. Blackstone, I'm up. Stay tuned on the Morning Up Network.

you think the Creator sent you here to dispose of us as you see fit. If I thought you were sent by the Creator, I might be induced to think you had a right to dispose of me. Do not misunderstand me, but understand me fully with reference to my affection for the land. I never said the land was mine to do with as I choose. The one who has a right to dispose of it is the one who has created it. I claim a right to live on my land and accord you the privilege to return to yours.

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At Molyneux Network, como dijo, en el solo spot. Leroy Van Dyke, Walk On By, Farron Young, If I Ever Fall In Love. Classic country right here for the sixth on Autumn Nation. Robbie Robertson was also there with our native set with David Night Eagle. Okay, como es que hay vis, vamos a ver si vamos a ir. So stay tuned right here on your Shawi Automotive Network. Skukseri, kusibomui.

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Wilson's Fiddle Combo. Shoshan, Wilkora, Tornatum Nation. I have Porter Wagner right here and Kenny Rogers. 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

That's my kind of music right there. Some Turnpike Troubadour down here. Kinley's also there. She ain't the girl for you. Dal Shannon, I'm up. Handyman and Otis Redding. 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
2: 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Guy, can you eat at the Trumbo Joe Homoch? It is Eric, I saw some homework or of Shonda Haki, come to good house it. 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At the Morinyok Network. 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

Native Creed, Ahua, Agashot El Cumbia del Indio, Papago Raiders, I'm up, Kamuaho is Jodi. Yeah, that's why I knew up at Kikam. How much am I up at Glenn Campbell, Patsy Klein, Classic Country, and Pester, Aponisha Chibodhigi, Autumn Hood Network, Skuxeri Kustibamui.

on the Morning Elk Network, Blackfoot Confederacy, Chilkoot White Ushut, Sneak Up, Whitefish Bay Jr. Boy, my program coordinator really wants me to go out into the Power Arena. It is still hot. Haven't taken out my bustles yet. Omega. Yeah, Donna Atu Nation right here in the 8 o'clock hour. Mokelis, I play opus. I'm a true toy. I'm Saurita. Oop. How much of me hate you? Came my mom, a skull come home, but you come. Katui, shawi. What the mahi jikatash? How much of me up? Bomb up. Chuck. I'm Mark, what the shay has. So stay tuned at the Morning Elk Network.

Morning Yoke Network, Johnny Paycheck. Burl Ives, I'm up. And we had a long set there. Hopi Klansmen, The Tribe, another powwow track there. It's time, Bashupi Chugik. And way over here at the bottom of the hour, Flaco Jimenez, Los Tigres de Norte. Sabi oy. Iti kikikora. And I have my knowledge, Faith, there. I'm pretty sure I'll be seeing Faith this evening. I know she always wants to dance when I'm at the Wider Festival, but we never have a chance to. She's always busy. She's one of the associates over there with the Wider Festival. That's why I say I know I'm going to see her. Lady there, my knowledge. But anyway, the Wider Festival, a chambochu homoch iti hudunk om Saurita, Arizona Desert Diamond Casino shugumoche kuda om sudo momkuk kik ache momoi shoshon kajmuk kihindam nedam Kamjidita mamoya oi 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Itayos. Hanyika oira. Yeah, masam piachuk, yeah. Homakomuisikora. Upoi boi upti haoku kaha. Stay tuned. At the Morning Yoke Network, I got one more to go all the way to the 10 o'clock hour.

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1: 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We will respond to emails and phone messages upon a return on Tuesday, May 26th. Our office will be closed on Monday for Memorial Day. For matters requiring immediate attention, Angelina Lewis, HR Executive Director, phone number 520-993-6230, email angelina.lewis@tonation-nsn.gov. 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

Montana, Ramon A. Cumbia, Mikuk, South Image, Wider Band, Mup, Frank Lewis, Jody, Shudupik, Hanya Ichugik, Ishoshon, Sit Oitk, Ora, Homotk Ora, Pursa Shay Bait, Mapo Imjunik, Mahaka Haichuis, Moposha Haicha. 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

panchik ek ne ve mendes ani an voi pesem ma achak shan voi. 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

On the Morty Nyok Network, Toby Keith stays in Mexico. Jack Ingram, I'm up. Okay, get to iku. Mahak tiambo. When you've got we had to mod huggy how much up it is tashawi. 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We'll stash serum. To my poor Tomic. Oh, put the damp chip. Gaik. Apo. Automotive Network.

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1: The Guaua District Office will be closed on the following days: Wednesday, May 20th at 8 a.m. to 5 p.m., Thursday, May 21st at 12 p.m. to 5 p.m. Regular business will resume on Friday, May 22nd at 8 o'clock a.m. It will also be closed on Monday, May 25th, in observance of Memorial Day. Regular business will resume on Tuesday, May 26th at 8 o'clock a.m. Any questions? Cynthia F. Saavedra, Chairwoman, at 520-993-0271. 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Gary Ortega, Vice Chairman, number 520-993-1270. 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Thank you.
2: Gachichikran St. Francis Junior the Dutch Am Kopiokas Mosi Chowi Ama Nanamaka Jamai Shoshon Swam Marshat Kamigoko Yakuint Kokmirgoko Chutp Ustamam Ora Saint Elizabeth Kugusta Kutki Uos work the 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Was a judging da, jugridas, whom I chose is up him, come on, maho, Saint Elizabeth, goggles the good key, kaijamur key him, kachi chukshan.
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You're tuned into What's the Tea with me, Adeshawn, on the Autumn Horton Yelk Network, keeping you on fire with the Thon Autumn Nation. With that, the Thon Autumn Nation Veterans Affairs Office. They are trying to reach out to those that are currently serving the United States military. The Veterans Affairs Office is currently updating its active duty list with a goal in mind to send curated packages such as hygiene items, comfort snacks, entertainment board games, puzzles, word search, and books, as well as thank you cards and photos. Any questions? Contact Thon Autumn Nation Veterans Affairs Office at 520-383-1900. Awesome. With that, let's get back into the jazz right here on the Autumn Horton Yelk Network.

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0: It was the tea with me, Adeshawn, on the Autumn Hood and Yoke Network. Now, school coming to an end is around the corner. However, BUSD is already looking forward to 2026-2027 school year and have set dates aside to pre-register your children. So, for the month of May, the dates are May 19th, 21st, 26th, and 28th. And wrapping it up in June will be June 2nd, 4th, 9th, and ending on the 11th. Now, all these registrations will take place at the Indian Oasis Primary Cafeteria from 5 to 7. Keep in mind, you have a lot of chances to get your child enrolled. If you do not enroll your child by June 12th, 2026, you'll have to wait to July 27th to register your child. All right, let's get back into the jazz right here on the Autumn Hood and Yoke Network.
1: Step right up, folks, and see little Egypt do a famous dance of the pyramids. She walks, she talks, she crawls on her belly like a reptile. 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Step

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It's What's the Tea with Artist Sean on the Autumn Horton Yoke Network. Now, the Dialysis Patients Advocate are presenting a Dialysis Spring Carnival on May 24th, 2026, from 9 a.m. to 3 p.m. at the Sells Recreation Center. Events will include games, education, presentation, music, lunch, entertainment. To RSVP, contact Rose Cruz or Sarah Francisco. This comes the day before Veterans Day, so shout out to Sells Rec for looking out and doing so much for our people. Let's get back into the jams right here on the Autumn Horton Yoke Network.

tuned in to What's the Tea with Otto Sean, keeping you informed right here on KOHN 91.9 FM, Sales, Arizona. 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

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Now, Barbecue and Chukukuk District communities are collaborating with the HOT program for a family night on May 29, 2026. 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That sounds like some good stuff. Let's get back into the jazz right here on the Autumn Horde Nyok Network.

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1: 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Warren Funeral Services, Kas Grandi Arishon, Hanombro, Hutas Kok Sikork, Kikik, Waik Chutb, Kikik, Sikork, Kik, Humako. My today kak. 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

It was the tea with me, Alex Sean, on the Automotive Yoke Network, keeping y'all informed. With that, we have an honorable Memorial Day event on May 25th, 2026, at the Veterans Memorial Park in Sells, Arizona. Flyover is at 8:30 a.m. Lunch will be served at the Sells Recreation Center. There will be tables for you to display pictures of your loved ones. That is super awesome for our to honor our veterans that have sacrificed so much for our freedom. God bless you, men and women. Let's get back into the jazz right here on the Automotive Yoke Network.

It's Otto Sean with your show, What's the Tea, on the Automotive New York Network. So the Veterans Affairs Office is in search of volunteers to assist with the upcoming 2026 Memorial Day event. On Monday, May 25th, 2026, at 8:30 a.m., this event will be taking place at the Veterans Memorial Park in Sells, Arizona, then at the Sells Recreation Center. Forms for volunteers will be submitted in person at the Veterans Affairs Office between the hours of 8 a.m. to 5 p.m. Monday through Friday. Or it can be sent an email, veteransaffairs@tonation-nsn.gov. For more information, 520-383-1900. I'm sure they could use the help for this event. What a way to show your appreciation for those that have served for our country and our awesome nation. Let's get back into the jazz right here on the Autumn New York Network.

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It's What's the Tea with me, Arshan, here on the Automotive New York Network. Now we have a message from the Thonatho Nation Department of Health and Human Services in regards to the all-in-person gatherings. How can you keep yourself safe from getting sick? Washing hands. Hand washing is a simple yet effective way to prevent the spread of germs and protect your health. Avoid sharing. Sharing items including food increases risk of germs that causes infections such as colds. Sanitize surfaces. Regularly disinfect frequently touched surfaces, coughs, and sneezes. Cover your cough and sneezes. If you are sick, stay home when you are sick. Remember, the spread of germs, when in doubt, wear a mask. For more information or need masks, contact 520-383-6200. Some good and simple things to keep in mind. Let's get back into the jams right here on the Automotive New York Network.

Thanks for tuning into What's the Tea with me, Arishon, here on the Author Hoda Nyoka Network. We have an upcoming event labeled Monsoon Madness, a workshop brought to you by the Toronto Nation Department of Public Safety and the Office of Emergency Management in conjunction with the National Weather Service on June 15, 2026. Topics include lighting safety, thunderstorm downburst winds, driving in dust storms, flash flood safety, and this will take place at the Key Multipurpose Building in Sales, Arizona, starting at 10 a.m., and it's open to all nation members. For more information, contact 520-471-2643. Before I go, I want to say to you guys, this is going to be the last What's the Tea for the time being. My time here as an intern has come to an end, but it's been a pleasure to bring you guys all the PSAs that I brought you every Saturday, and for all you guys that jammed and listened out, I really appreciate it. So with that, as I always say, this is Arishon. Boogie Oig, I'm out of time. Take care of each other, love one another, and remember, she's chukka. It's never too late to learn Otham. This is Arishon on the Otham Hulanyoka.

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2: 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For more information, TONHC can be reached at 520-471-4053. Persons attending and participating in this event assume all risks, including but not limited to illness, injury, and death or property loss, and agree not to hold the event sponsors and volunteers liable.
1: Skuktash, Pabjinimuk, Kissinama Chukshin, Tona Atom Jewett, Mamash Ak, Machimakopi of Chichpkan, and the Birichimo, a show that the Tatpir, Mamataicho, a papa elderly worker assistant, Kchik district worker, Kchik adobe worker, Ame, Pissinama Chukshin, Itamahota Chichpk, Chukshin chairman, Chik vice chair, 즉 elderly center coordinator 그 점지든 얻고 오 수학에 대해 꼭 마셨다 감히 흠옷 거에 꼬인트 꼭 밀고 꼬쭈드 흩어스 오라 호든
2: 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Regular business resume on Tuesday, May 26th at 8 o'clock a.m. Any questions? 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Thank you.

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1: 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Our office will be closed on Monday for Memorial Day. For matters requiring immediate attention, Angelina Lewis, HR Executive Director, phone number 520-993-6230, email angelina.lewis@tonation-nsn.gov. 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
1: 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information and answer any questions that pertain to the ETC program. 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
2: 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We have show up in market, hidden hitcho come home. 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
1: 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Persons attending and participating in the Zoomathon event assumes all risk, including, but not limited to, illness, injury, death, or property loss, and agree not to hold the Thon Autumn Nation, its agencies, event sponsors, and volunteers liable.
2: 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Deidre Dot Adaki, up tonation-nsn.gov, up givet.ventura, up tonation-nsn.gov. 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
2: Chambojok, Tonot, Tom York, which is too much coming home upper. 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

0: Oh, Papa on Cajon, Teresa dot Donahue, uptilnation-nsn.gov, Ok Marcy Pablo, Nombroch, Hutas Coxicor, Homot Quaik, Geek, Hutas, Jutp, Waik, Oh my Aho, Papa Marcy dot Pablo, uptilnation-nsn.gov, Ok Francis Benavides, Nombroch, Hutas Coxicor, Geek, Wook, Homotk, Kok, Waik, Sikork, Omoy Aho, Apapuk, F, Benavides, of TOCC.edu.
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1: Flag Retirement Ceremony, Veterans Memorial Park, June 14, 2026, 5 p.m. Flags can be dropped off at the Veterans Affairs Office Monday through Friday from 8 a.m. to 5 p.m. Any questions, Veterans Affairs Office, 520-383-1900. Persons attending and participating in the Flag Retirement Ceremony 2026 assume all risk, including but not limited to illness, injury, death, or property loss, and agree not to hold the agents, event sponsors, and volunteers liable. Monsoon Madness, June 15, 2026, Geeky Multipurpose Room, Sales, Arizona, 10 o'clock a.m. A workshop brought to you by the Sun Autumn Nation Department of Public Safety Office of Emergency Management in conjunction with the National Weather Service. 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Everyone welcome. Persons attending and participating in the event assume all risk, including but not limited to illness, injury, death, or property loss, and agree not to hold the Sun Autumn Nation, this event sponsors, and volunteers liable.
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2: 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Mamjidhimuk tahnatam jew. Department of Health and Human Services. Mamashak. 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Marcus Funeral Service. 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

You know, you're wicked, you know, you're wicked, you know, you're wicked, you know, you're wicked, you know, you're wicked, you know, you're wicked, you know, you're wicked, you know, you're wicked, 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
1: Skukdash, Babjinimuk, Pisinama Chukshin, Tahna Optimum Jewit, Mamashak, Machimakopiok Chichpkan, and they be Erichimo, Shoda Diktatpir, Mamataicho, a Babak Elderly Worker Assistant, Kchik District Worker, Kchik Adobe Worker. 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
0: The Tonawatam Nation Enhanced Tribal Card Program will have an information table set up at the following locations: Sales Bashes Plaza, Friday, May 29th, 10 a.m. to 2 p.m., Santa Vera District Community Building, Hickman District Office, Wednesday, May 27th, 10 a.m. to 2 p.m., San Lucie District Office, Thursday, May 28th, 10 a.m. to 2 p.m. The ETC program will be on site to provide information and answer any questions that pertain to the ETC program. The program will not be issuing ETC applications on site. For more information, ETC program can be reached at 520-383-8700.

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0: In the PMGD, McDonald, Tumjo, Department of Natural Resources, Solid Waste Management, Matakatui, Kusup Chikamashat, Matanoma Iwosha, the Kaichu Aga, Mamashak, Machmoyni, the Chuguk, Joe, Chipkan, 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

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Radhe sikki. This is Fred. 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

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But the dog that chooses its tail will be busy. These are clapping dogs, rhythmic dogs.

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All right, this is the Morning Network, KOHN, KOHH. Hello and good day. It is Saturday, the 16th day of May 2026. This is B hanging out with y'all with the pre-recorded show for this afternoon, evening here, jamming out till 8 o'clock with the lighter tunes. Hope you guys are having a good day, a good weekend. We did start off this hour with some Guachi Fiddlers, Memories, and Aho Polka. Blood Brothers also back there with Dusty Moccasin, Jolly, and some Arabian Cumbia right there by D-Express. So we'll keep it going right now. Going to go all around the floor with Native Thunder, Gomez Band also on the way right here on the Holding Young Network.

You are tuned in to KOGN 91.9 FM Sales, KOHH 90.7 FM, San Lucie. Some Papagos Sunliners right there with the Cumbia Ajazi, also backed up by the Raiders. We heard some Santan, Native Cree, Gomez Band, and Native Thunder. All right there for this 4 o'clock hours, the wider block for your Saturday afternoon, evening. Temperatures for the day, expected high of 94. Sunny day today, tonight will drop down to about 59. Then tomorrow, Sunday, a high of 88 with some wind. Got some breeze there. South wind, 14 to 21 miles per hour. So if you're outside, don't blow away. Monday will be about 86 degrees. Sunny day to start off our next work week. Coming up right now, we're going to keep it going here with some South Image. We've got American Indians also in the way. Some Group Passion right here on the Autumn Holding Young Network.

There you go, with some Don Autumn Braids right here on the Autumn Holding Neck Network. Trio Combo also back there. We heard some Southern Scratch with Elida. Group Passion, American Indians, also some South Image. All right here for your wide block. This 4 o'clock hour, my first hour for this evening, afternoon. Once again, we're going up to 8. Cumbia hour coming up from 7 to 8. Double Shot hour, 6 to 7. So right now, we're going to finish out here with some famous ones. Renegade is also on the way, so keep it right here. And we'll catch you next hour. It's the Autumn Holding Neck Network.

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0: 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Human Resources Office Closure, Friday, May 22nd, 2026, 1 p.m. to 5 p.m. The Don Automation Human Resources Office will be closed on Friday, May 22nd from 1 p.m. to 5 p.m. in recognition of Administrative Professionals Day. For assistance during the closure, applications, verification of employment, or application-related questions, HR docs at tonation-nsn.gov, benefits or 401k inquiries, HR benefits at tonation-nsn.gov, all other HR questions, email contact TONHR at tonation-nsn.gov. We will respond to emails and phone messages upon a return on Tuesday, May 26th. Our office will be closed on Monday for Memorial Day. For matters requiring immediate attention, Angelina Lewis, HR Executive Director, phone number 520-993-6230, email angelina.lewis at tonation-nsn.gov. 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